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2: 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I'm out of touch with my feelings. And I'm too scared to admit.

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I might never be the one you take home to mother.

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